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watched you riding almost every single day. 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

Angelica Pagano on drums. Stefano Segni on double bass. Danke schön.

Thank you so much for being with us. Enjoy the rest of your beautiful day. One more time, Giovanni Capanella. 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